You realize that when you lose them, never let them escape, 'cause time is flying in a one-way direction.

can't explain. To bug me out, make me trip in so many ways. I want the truth, nothing but the truth. And tie 411, I'm going back to my roots. Whoop, whoop, that's the sound of the police. Young gift of black, I am down on my knees. Irritated.